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1: And welcome to the DNCE First Annual International Cake Fight, where no matter how you slice it, it's a piece of cake. Now let's go to Lisa on the sidelines, who has all the delicious details on this frosty fight.
2: I'm Lisa Morningdale, reporting live at one of the year's biggest events. As you can see, the crowd is going wild. Let's see who will have their cake and eat it too. Back to you.
3: 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Ladies and gentlemen, DNCE!

0: Pedro Capó, Georgie Noriega, Rec 808, Shadow Towers, Puerto Rico.
1: Welcome to the paradise.

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I appreciate you coming. I hope you had fun. I had a great time. Thanks a lot.

Thank you. I guess you're gluttons. I'll keep going. Something like that.

the Hawaiian noises. He's banging on the bongos like a chimpanzee. Oh, that ain't working.